the palm trees. But before dying, I wish to pour forth the poems of my soul. My verses are soft, soft green, but also a flaming red. My verses are like wounded fawns seeking refuge in the forest. I want to share my fate with the world's humble. A little mountain stream

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1: 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The ever so stylish Duran Duran with their friend Mr. Nile Rodgers. This is Free to Love.

0: Duran Duran and Mr. Nile Rodgers. 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I mean, sounded like a hit to me. Don't forget to keep the love in your heart and the eye on the charts. Next up, this week's top 10.
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I'm a working man, and up on the table there's a seat. A slice of the pie is waiting for me, and she still loves me even though she jokes. But it just ain't fun when she's rich and I'm broke, it's cruel. Oh, I love a little silver spoon in my cup.

0: It will soon pass, whatever it is. 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